0: Radio. 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
1: Hear the clock ticking on the wall. 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Every drop is a waterfall. Every breath is a break in the

Cause music is my best friend. Won't you tell her to water the flowers? I want her to remember. Music is my best friend.

realize that your mistake had a price. Oh, you threw it all away, 'cause you're the devil in disguise. Now would you ever realize the consequences of

Jane, a masterpiece. Oh my, oh my love. I take one look at you, you're taking me out.